0: Estás escuchando Marina Estéreo.
1: 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Can I go?
2: What do you think? 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
2: 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You're not going. Go to your room.
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2: Hey yo, Sech. It's so many beautiful ladies out here.
3: We the best music.
2: But that one,
4: Borracho de tu amor.
5: Another one.
6: Another one. Another one.